0: overwhelming participation and response from the members of the diaspora, underscoring the deep emotional connect with the Taranga. With Suparna's report, Payal Sharma for Akashvani News.
1: Union Cooperation Minister Amit Shah will lay the foundation stone of a new dairy plant at the Alwar Saras Dairy Complex in Alwar, Rajasthan today. The Ministry of Cooperation informed that at the event, the e-foundation stone will be laid and various development works worth 6,262 crore rupees across 17 districts of Rajasthan will be e-inaugurated. The Central Board of Direct Taxes, CBDT, has notified the Foreign Assets of Small Taxpayers Disclosure Scheme Rules 2026. The scheme will come into force today. The last date for filing a declaration under this scheme is 31st of December this year. No declaration can be filed after this date. A report.
2: The Foreign Assets of Small Taxpayers Disclosure Scheme 2026 is a one-time voluntary disclosure scheme contained in Chapter 4 of the Finance Act 2026. It enables eligible taxpayers to declare certain undisclosed foreign assets, undisclosed foreign income, or undeclared foreign assets on payment of a specified tax or fee. The Income Tax Department has issued a comprehensive FAQ document on the scheme and rules as part of its continued effort to enhance taxpayer awareness and facilitate a better understanding of the scheme. Priya Mondal, Akashvani News, Delhi.
1: This is Akashvani giving you the news. For quick news updates around the clock, follow us on X handle at AIR News Alerts. And for details of these stories and more, log on to our website www.newsoneair.gov.in and download the News on EIR app. The nation pays homage to former Prime Minister Atal Bihari Vajpayee on his death anniversary today. The BJP stalwart had breathed his last on this day in 2018. President Draupadi Murmu, Vice President C.P. Radhakrishnan and Prime Minister Narendra Modi paid floral tributes to former Prime Minister Atal Bihari Vajpayee at his memorial Sadaiv Atal in the national capital today. Former President Ramnath Kovind, Deputy Chairman of Rajya Sabha Harivansh, Lok Sabha Speaker Om Birla, Union Minister Rajnath Singh, Delhi Chief Minister Rekha Gupta and BJP National President Nitin Naveen were also present on the occasion. West Bengal Chief Minister Subhendu Adhikari will launch Ayushman Bharat Pradhan Mantri Jan Arogya Yojana Atal Bihari PM I beg your pardon in the state today. The move is aimed at achieving universal health coverage and ensuring seamless access to quality health care for eligible citizens across the state. More from our correspondent.
3: West Bengal will become the 36th state to implement the scheme. Around 1.5 crore families are expected to benefit with cashless treatment of up to 5 lakh rupees per family per year. Ayushman Bharat cards will be issued free of cost to every eligible family member. A total of 1,307 private and 627 government hospitals in the state will provide treatment under the scheme. Beneficiaries will be entitled to scheme's benefit from 3 days before the hospital admission and 15 days after discharge. For those not eligible for Ayushman Bharat, the Mukha Mantri Shastra Bima Yojana will also be launched today. Shandipan Dashgupta, Akashvani News, Kolkata.
1: The JPSC-JSSC aspirants agitation in Jharkhand has intensified, with students announcing fresh protest programs over alleged irregularities in recruitment examinations. Here is a report.
4: As part of the next phase of the agitation, student leaders have announced that effigies of Chief Minister Hemant Soren and Congress leader Rahul Gandhi will be burnt across all 24 districts of Jharkhand today. They said that their protest had entered its 22nd day with their key demands still unresolved. The JPSC-JSSC Reform Manch has given the state government an ultimatum to take positive action by August 18th. The protesters have also, for the first time, demanded the resignation of Chief Minister Hemant Soren. They have announced a major protest outside the Chief Minister's residence on August 20th and said they would continue their agitation there if their demands are not addressed. The Reform Manch has said the agitation will be intensified in the coming days and will draw inspiration from the ideas and spirit of Bhagat Singh. Mahvish Rahman, Akashvani News, Ranchi.
1: The National Testing Agency, NTA, will release the provisional answer keys for UGC NET June 2026, CSIR NET, ICAR All India Entrance Examination for Admission and All India Competitive Examination for PhD programs today. In a social media post, NTA said the provisional answer keys will be published on its official website. It advised candidates to rely only on official

0: communication from the NTA. Amrit Udyan will be open to the general public from today till the 15th of next month. The garden will remain open from 10 a.m. to 6 p.m. with the last entry at 5 p.m. It will remain closed on Mondays for maintenance. A report.
1: The garden trail will cover several attractions including Balvatika, Plumeria Garden, Banyan Grove, Bonsai Garden, Babbling Brooks, Central Lawn, Long Garden and Circular Garden. Indigenous and native flowering plants known for their vibrant colors and ecological significance are a major attraction of the summer annual edition. Entry to Amrit Udyan is free for all visitors. However, visitors are required to book their slots online through the Rashtrapati Bhavan website. With Saklin Akhtar, Neetika Gupta, Akashwani News, Delhi.
0: The India Meteorological Department or IMD has forecast very heavy rainfall today at places over Arunachal Pradesh, Gangetic, West Bengal, Odisha, Uttar Pradesh and Uttarakhand, parts of Northeast India, Chhattisgarh, Gujarat, Himachal Pradesh, Jammu and Kashmir, Ladakh, Gilgit, Baltistan, Jharkhand, Konkan and Goa, Madhya Maharashtra and Madhya Pradesh are also likely to receive moderate to heavy rainfall during the day. In Odisha, the fourth flood wave in the Baitarni has triggered fresh concern in northern parts of the state, with several areas of Jajpur district inundated and villages in Bhadrak district marooned. More from our correspondent.
2: The flood situation in northern Odisha has turned critical as the Baitarni enters its fourth flood wave. At Akhuapada in Bhadrak district, the river crossed its danger mark of 18.33 meters and was flowing at 18.38 meters till 7 this morning. Several areas of Jajpur districts are inundated, while many villages in Bhadrak district remained marooned. With drinking water emerging as a major concern, the Salandhi is also rising at Rajghat, where the danger level is 17 feet and the river is flowing at 16.50 feet. The Ganguti and Kochila rivers are also on the rise. In Mayurbhanj district, the rising Kala River swept away a youth at Kaptipada. The IMD has issued red warning for Mayurbhanj and Baleswar and orange warning for six districts. Prakash Das for Akashwani News, Bhubaneswar.
0: On to sports. In chess, world number one Magnus Carlsen has won the eSports World Cup title for the second year in a row by defeating Belarusian grandmaster Denis Lazarevic 2-0 in Paris, France. Representing Team Liquid, Magnus remained completely undefeated throughout the entire tournament. Meanwhile, American Grandmaster Hikaru Nakamura secured the third place after defeating Elireza Firuza 4-1. In men's cricket, India will resume their first innings at the overnight score of 288 for 2 against Sri Lanka on the second day of the first test at the Goal International Stadium today. Devdutt Padikkal remained unbeaten on 131, while Rishabh Pant was on 27 when stumps were drawn yesterday evening. KL Rahul retired hurt on 77. The game was cut short to 73 overs due to two rain breaks yesterday. Earlier, India won the toss and opted to bat first. And now for a look at today's newspapers, it's over to Saira Mujtaba.
3: Thank you, Anuja. All dailies have covered Prime Minister's big shout out to Gen Z on Independence Day and his warning against intellectual naxals. Seven pillars, one goal. PM lays out blueprint for Viksit Bharat, writes Hindustan Times. Red Fort rings with Vande Mataram for the first time as smiles, flags and patriotism fill air, writes the Times of India and all the other dailies. The Sunday Times also refers to an army dog shot in the leg by terrorists in Kishtwar getting President Independence Day honour for showing bravery and extraordinary courage. Government brings scheme to disclose foreign assets, opening a one-time window for taxpayers to declare their undisclosed foreign income, cites the Hindu. A Financial Express headline says, India closer to private nuclear power as draft rules issued. Under pressure amid regulatory heat and rising cost, this festive season to be testy for sweets makers is another headline in the Financial Express. A master plan for Delhi 2047 proposes the Havelis of Chandni Chowk to Latians Delhi. Heritage buildings could soon get a lease of life by making them hotels and offices, notes the Sunday Express. And finally, the Economic Times carries a story of matchmaking startups using AI to narrow choices by creating user profiles based on dating history and personality, with traditional dating platforms losing steam. Under the headline, AI-led matchmaking apps getting all the investor love. And with that, it's back to you, Anuja.
0: Thank you, Saira. And now before we end the bulletin, the headlines once again. Prime Minister Narendra Modi urges all parties to support implementation of women's reservation in parliament and state assemblies to strengthen women's contribution in shaping India's policies. Prime Minister announces free online coaching.

0: For competitive exams aspirants to ease financial burden on their families, 1 crore youths to be trained in artificial intelligence in next 1 year. Suryapat Tiranga, first of its kind campaign involving Indian missions in over 50 countries, concludes in San Francisco. Government rolls out foreign asset disclosure scheme for small taxpayers. And in chess, world number one Magnus Carlsen retains eSports World Cup title. And with that, we end the morning news. Have a nice day.
1: মিডিয়াম ওয়েভৰ 4.5 মিটাৰ 730 কিলোহাৰ্টজ এফ এম বেণ্ডৰ 101.6 মেগাহাৰ্টজ লগতে নিউজ অন এ আই আৰ মোবাইল এপত এয়া আকাশবাণী গুৱাহাটীৰ মহাবাহু গীতিমালিকা।

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1: 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The NTA has also opened the challenge window, which will remain open till the 18th of August. Candidates can challenge the answer keys online through the official UGC NET portal. It added that candidates must support e-challenge with documentary evidence. The agency also noted challenges submitted through any other mode will not be entertained. The nation pays homage to former Prime Minister Atal Bihari Vajpayee on his death anniversary today. The BJP stalwart had breathed his last on this day in 2018. President Draupadi Murmu, Vice President C.P. Radhakrishnan and Prime Minister Narendra Modi paid floral tributes to former Prime Minister Atal Bihari Vajpayee at his memorial Sadaiv Atal in the national capital today. Former President Ramnath Kovind, Deputy Chairman of Rajya Sabha Harivansh, Lok Sabha Speaker Om Birla, Union Minister Rajnath Singh, Delhi Chief Minister Rekha Gupta and BJP National President Nitin Naveen were also present on the occasion. India will host the 12th BRICS Environment Ministers meeting in New Delhi on Tuesday. This meeting will be preceded by BRICS Senior Officers meeting of the Environment Working Group and Contact Group on Climate Change and Sustainable Development tomorrow. The event will be held under the overarching theme of India's BRICS Chairship 2026, Building for Resilience, Innovation, Cooperation and Sustainability. The BRICS Environment Ministers meeting would be presided over by Union Minister for Environment, Forest and Climate Change, Bhupendra Yadav. Union Home and Cooperation Minister Amit Shah will lay the foundation stone of a new dairy plant at the Alwar Saras Dairy Complex in Rajasthan today. He will also inaugurate the dairy processing plants and cattle feed plants of various milk unions. At the event, the e-foundation stone will be laid and various development works worth 6,262 crore rupees across 17 districts of Rajasthan will be inaugurated. Additionally, appointment letters will be distributed to more than 10,500 newly appointed personnel under the Rozgar Utsav. The JPSC-JSSC aspirants' agitation in Jharkhand has intensified, with students announcing fresh protest programs over alleged irregularities in recruitment examinations. The students are demanding cancellation of the JPSC 11th to 13th examinations and the JSSC-CGL examination, along with a CBI probe into alleged irregularities. Here's a report.
2: The JPSC-JSSC Reform Munch has given the state government an ultimatum to take positive action by August 18th. The protesters have also, for the first time, demanded the resignation of Chief Minister Hemant Soren. They have announced a major protest outside the Chief Minister's residence on August 20th and said they would continue their agitation there if their demands are not addressed. The Reform Munch has said the agitation will be intensified in the coming days and will draw inspiration from the ideas and spirit of Bhagat Singh. Mahvish Rahman, Akashwani News, Ranchi.
1: Keralam is getting into the festive spirit as the state's biggest annual festival, Thiruvonam, will be celebrated on August 26th. The Onam festivities begin today with Atham. Onam is not just a one-day festival. The formal celebrations begin on

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1: 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NTA releases provisional answer keys for 84 subjects of UGC NET 2026. Objections window to remain open till Tuesday. Students protesting against JPSC JSSC exam irregularities in Jharkhand demand resignation of Chief Minister Hemant Soren. Union Home Minister Amit Shah unveils statue of former PM Atal Bihari Vajpayee in Rajasthan as nation pays homage on his death anniversary. Fresh low pressure over northwest Bay of Bengal intensifies flood threat in northern Odisha. In badminton, India set to host BWF World Championships beginning tomorrow. And in cricket, Bangladesh secure historic first test win in Australia. And now the news in detail. The National Testing Agency, NTA, has released the provisional answer keys for 84 subjects of the UGC NET June 2026 examination. Our correspondent reports, the NTA has also opened the challenge window, which will remain open till the 18th of August.
2: Candidates can challenge the answer keys online through the official UGC NET portal. A processing fee of 200 rupees per question challenged will be applicable. Candidates must support each challenge with documentary evidence. Challenges submitted through any other mode will not be entertained. The last date for payment of the processing fee is 18th of this month. The NTA said a committee was constituted to examine complaints regarding various types of errors in the question papers for the remaining three subjects, including English, Commerce, and Sociology. It said that based on the committee's recommendations, a separate public notice concerning these three subjects will be issued later today. Saklan Akhtar for Akashwani News, Delhi.
1: The JPSC-JSSC aspirants' agitation in Jharkhand has intensified with protesters demanding, for the first time, the resignation of Chief Minister Hemant Soren over alleged irregularities in recruitment examinations. As the protest entered its 22nd day, student leaders said their key demands remained unresolved. Here's a report.
3: The JPSC-JSSC Reform Munch has given the state government an ultimatum to take positive action by August 18th. The protesters have also, for the first time, demanded the resignation of Chief Minister Hemant Soren. They have announced a major protest outside the Chief Minister's residence on August 20th and said they would continue their agitation there if their demands are not addressed. The Reform Munch has said the agitation will be intensified in the coming days and will draw inspiration from the ideas and spirit of Bhagat Singh. Mahvish Rahman, Akashwani News, Ranchi.
1: Union Home Minister Amit Shah has said that former Prime Minister Atal Bihari Vajpayee spent a long period in the opposition before becoming Prime Minister, but he never compromised on his principles. He said this is why Vajpayee was known as Ajat Shatru, a person without enemies. Mr. Shah was addressing a program in Nimbahera in Chittorgarh district of Rajasthan today after unveiling a statue of Atal Bihari Vajpayee and inaugurating various development projects on the occasion of Vajpayee's death anniversary. Mr. Shah said that as Prime Minister, Vajpayee always kept nation first and took several historic decisions. The Union Home Minister said that the Ministry of Tribal Affairs was established during Mr. Vajpayee's tenure as Prime Minister. He said the initiatives Mr. Vajpayee undertook for the welfare of tribal communities were advanced by this government through several historic decisions aimed at safeguarding the rights and interests of tribals. Mr. Shah will also inaugurate and lay the foundation stones for several development projects in Alwar later this afternoon. President Draupadi Murmu, Vice President C.P. Radhakrishnan and Prime Minister Narendra Modi paid floral tributes to former Prime Minister Atal Bihari Vajpayee at his memorial Sadaiv Atal in the national capital today. Former President Ramnath Kovind, Deputy Chairman of Rajya Sabha Harivansh, Lok Sabha Speaker Om Birla, Union Minister Rajnath Singh, Delhi Chief Minister Rekha Gupta and BJP National President Nitin Nabin were also present on the occasion. The BJP today accused the Congress party of opposing the national song Vande Mataram on the occasion of Independence Day. Addressing a press conference in New Delhi, BJP spokesperson Pradeep

0: Pradeep Bhandari alleged that during the Independence Day celebrations at the Congress headquarters, senior Congress leader Sonia Gandhi tried to stop the rendering of Vande Mataram. He claimed that Congress did not just insult the national song, but also the constitution and the people of the country.
1: The opposition of Rahul Gandhi and Sonia Gandhi on the day of independence of Vande Mataram points towards the mindset of a Dimagi Naxal ecosystem mindset.
0: Over the allegations of the BJP, Congress spokesperson Jairam Ramesh said that the national song Vande Mataram was sung completely at the party headquarters during the Independence Day celebrations.
2: Parliament held a debate on this issue. The debate lasted for 16 hours. We put forward our views. I personally explained the entire history. Today, the full rendition of Vande Mataram was sung here at Indira Bhavan. There is no question of any controversy over this. There was no attempt to stop it either, because Congress President Sonia Gandhi has been standing for a long time and had said, bring a chair and keep it for her.
3: Sonia ji keh rahi thi, unke liye kursi laake rakh do.
0: A Tiranga Yatra was held in Karnal today as part of the Har Ghar Tiranga campaign. The Har Ghar Tiranga campaign is being conducted across the country from 9th to 17th of this month. Union Power Minister Manohar Lal flagged off the Tiranga Yatra. A large number of people participated in the procession carrying the tricolour. The Union Minister himself joined the procession on a motorcycle, boosting the enthusiasm of the participants. The objective of the Yatra was to convey the message of patriotism and national pride to every citizen. The National Institute of Electronics and Information Technology has launched a national cybersecurity and artificial intelligence hackathon named Cyber Kushti 2026. The Ministry of Electronics and IT said that the hackathon is designed to test and recognize human judgment in cybersecurity assessment. Registration for Cyber Kushti 2026 opened yesterday and will remain open until 10th of the next month. This is Akashwani giving you the news. For quick news updates round the clock, follow us on our X handle at AIR News Alerts. And for details of stories and more, log on to our website www.newsonair.gov.in and download News on AIR app. Keralam is getting into the festive spirit as the state's biggest annual festival, Thiruvonam, will be celebrated on August 26th. The Onam festivities begin today with Atham. More from our Thiruvananthapuram correspondent.
4: Onam is not just a one-day festival in Keralam. The formal celebrations begin on Attam Day, being observed across the state from this morning. A highlight of Attam is the Attapookalam, the colorful floral carpet that households create, adding a new layer of flowers each day until Thiruvonam. Another major attraction is the grand Attachamayam procession at Tripunithura in central Kerala, where state's rich culture and heritage come alive through traditional art forms and performances. At Shabarimala, the temple opens today for the monthly puja, while the special Onam puja will be held from August 24 to 28. Midhi M. Palluruthi, Akashvani News, Thiruvananthapuram.
0: Puducherry is observing the de jure transfer day today, marking the integration of the Union Territory with India. Puducherry Home Minister A. Namasivayam hoisted the national flag at Kijur, where the historic referendum on the merger with India was held in 1954. In the referendum held on October 18, 1954, 170 representatives voted in favour of joining India, while 8 voted against. Following the completion of legal procedures, Puducherry's merger with India received legal recognition on August 16, 1962. Fresh low pressure over the northwest Bay of Bengal has intensified the flood threat in northern Odisha, with the IMD forecasting heavy to very heavy rain through Tuesday. Betrani, Brahmani, Salandi, Jalaka, Budbalanga rivers continue to inundate several areas, keeping six districts, Balasore, Bhadrak, Jajpur, Mayurbhanj, Keonjhar and Kendrapara on high alert. More from our correspondent.
5: Around 2,70,000 people in over 500 villages have been affected. More than 95,000 people have been evacuated to relief camps, where cooked food, drinking water and medical assistance are being provided. Authorities remain on high alert as more rain is forecast. Prakash Das for Akashvani News, Bhubaneswar.
0: The India Meteorological Department, IMD, has issued an orange colour warning for very heavy rainfall over Arunachal Pradesh, Gangetic West Bengal, Odisha, Uttar Pradesh and Uttarakhand till tomorrow.

0: Heavy rainfall conditions are also expected over Himachal Pradesh, Jammu Kashmir, Konkan, Goa, Maharashtra, Madhya Pradesh and parts of Northeast India till tomorrow. The Met Department predicted that thunderstorms and lightning conditions will continue over Andhra Pradesh, Tamil Nadu, Puducherry, Karaikal, Bihar, Jharkhand and Andaman and Nicobar Islands during the next 2 days. For Delhi, the weather agency has forecast a spell of very light to light rainfall towards evening to night today. Pacific island nation Hawaii is facing strong winds and torrential rain as Category 1 Hurricane Lala moves across the Big Island. Lala has maximum sustained winds of around 120 kilometers per hour. Forecasters warn of up to 63 centimeters of rain, raising the risk of flash floods and mudslides. The storm is expected to move west across the island chain later today. Meanwhile, power outages have affected thousands of people on the island. The storm could mark the Big Island's first direct hurricane strike in more than 150 years. India will host the 12th BRICS Environment Ministers meeting in New Delhi on Tuesday. This meeting will be preceded by the BRICS Senior Officers meeting of the Environment Working Group and Contact Group on Climate Change and Sustainable Development tomorrow. The event will be held under the overarching theme of India's BRICS Chairship 2026, Building Resilience, Innovation, Cooperation and Sustainability. The BRICS Environment Ministers meeting would be presided over by Union Minister for Environment, Forest and Climate Change, Bhupendra Yadav. The Ministry of Environment, Forest and Climate Change said that as part of the chairship, India has identified four priority areas for focused engagements under the BRICS Environment Working Group. The priority areas are promoting sustainable lifestyles, afforestation, forest fire management and disaster resilience, circular economy and adaptation. India is set to host the BWF World Championship starting from tomorrow till August 23rd at the Indira Gandhi Stadium in New Delhi. This will be only the second time India hosts the tournament after the 2009 edition. Indian players have won at least one medal at every World Championships since 2011. The country has claimed 14 medals across the last 11 editions. A report.
1: PV Sindhu will lead India's challenge in women's singles. The former world champion is targeting a sixth World Championships medal after winning the Japan Open earlier this year. In men's singles, Lakshya Sen will look to make a deep run, while Ayush Shetty faces defending champion and top seed China's Shi Yuqi in the opening round. The men's doubles pair of Sattvik Sairaj Ranki Reddy and Chirag Shetty will be among India's strongest medal hopes. Teresa Jolly and Gayatri Gopichand will spearhead India's women's doubles challenge, while Dhruv Kapila and Tanisha Krasto will lead the mixed doubles campaign. India is yet to win a world championship medal in the mixed doubles. Jagyasa Pandey, Akashwani News, Delhi.
0: In cricket, Bangladesh secured a historic 9-wicket victory over Australia in the first test match of Murara Oval in Darwin, Australia today. It was Bangladesh's first test win on Australian soil and only its second victory over Australia. Mehdi Hasan Miraz was the first key performer in the match. He scored a crucial half century in Bangladesh's first innings and then took 5 wickets in the second innings as Australia were bowled out for 284. Cameron Green offered Australia hope with a 104 runs, his third test century and first in Australia. But Bangladesh's bowlers kept control and restricted the host to lead of just 56 runs. Bangladesh then chased the modest target in only 14.2 overs. The Directorate of Revenue Intelligence has dismantled a major network involved in importing Southeast Asian areca nuts into India by falsely declaring them as being of Bangladeshi origin and fraudulently availing concessional duty benefits under the South Asian Free Trade Area. And now before we end the bulletin, the headlines once again. NTA releases provisional answer keys for 84 subjects of UGC NET 2026. Objections window to remain open till Tuesday. Students protesting against JPSC-JSSC exam irregularities in Jharkhand demand resignation of Chief Minister Hemant Soren. Union Home Minister Amit Shah unveils statue of Atal Bihari Vajpayee in Rajasthan as nation pays homage on former Prime Minister's death anniversary. Fresh low pressure over Northwest Bay of Bengal intensifies flood threat in northern Odisha. In badminton, India set to host BWF World Championships beginning tomorrow. And in cricket, Bangladesh secure historic first test win in Australia. And with that, we end the midday news.

Good afternoon, Guwahati. Welcome to your favorite Sunday unwind spot right here on Akashvani Guwahati's Mohabahu service. I'm your companion Siddharth, riding the airwaves with you on 411.5 meters, that's 729 kilohertz on your medium wave, and becoming crystal clear on 101.6 megahertz. It's 2:30 on a wonderfully lazy Sunday afternoon, so kick off your shoes, lean back, and let the music take over for the next 30 minutes on the Western Music Program. We've got an absolute powerhouse lined up today to keep you locked right here. Let's kick things off by setting the mood. Back in 1990, a project called Enigma redefined chill-out music forever. The first track peaked at number 2 on the UK's single charts and pulled everyone into a dreamy, atmospheric trance. Turn up the volume. Here is Silence Must Be Heard by Enigma.

pure magic, isn't it? The smooth sound carrying us right into the heart of the afternoon. Now let's put up the tempo a bit. Next to on the playlist is a pop legend who needs no introduction, Cher. Did you know Real Love was actually a cover of a 1988 track by rock singer Bob Seger? Cher took it, gave it her iconic soaring dance pop twist in the late 90s and made it an instant classic. Here is Cher asking the big question on Real Love.

What an anthem. If you're just tuning in, you are locked into the Western Music Program with me, Siddharth, on Akashvani Guwahati. Up next, we have a track that will make the hair on your arms stand up. Written by the legendary Freddie Mercury for his close friend Mary Austin. This masterpiece features Brian May playing an acoustic 12 strings guitar instead of his usual electric setup. It became an anthem, especially in South America, where thousands of fans used to sing every single word back to the band. Get ready for some deep nostalgia. Here is Queen with Love of My Life.

Goosebumps every single time. That's the timeless power of Queen right here on Mohabbahu. Moving from the classic rock to 90s boy band royalty. Before they recorded this next track, the Backstreet Boys were already taking

over the world, but this soulful ballad proved they had the harmonies to back up the hype. Written by superstar producer Max Martin, this track was a massive fan favorite across Asia. Don't go anywhere. Here is I Will Be There For You

taking us right back to the golden era of pop. Country music lovers, I haven't forgotten you on this relaxed Sunday afternoon. In 1995, Shania Twain released an album named after this very song, and it went to sell over 12 million copies in the US alone, making her a global superstar. The gentle rhythm of the track is perfect for a breezy afternoon. Here is Shania Twain with The Woman in Me.

smooth, soulful, and classic Shania. As we wrap up our 30 minutes musical journey today, we are closing with the masterclass in guitar playing. Mark Knopfler, the legendary frontman of Dire Straits, brought his distinct finger-picking style to this track from his acclaimed solo career. It's laid-back, gritty, and effortlessly cool. The ultimate Sunday groove. To close out today's Western music program, we have Mark Knopfler with Gravy Train. I'm Siddharth, thanking you for spending your Sunday afternoon with me. Keep the good vibes rolling, enjoy the rest of your weekend, and I'll catch you next time. Until then,

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